0: I remember that night, laughing around the fire. I couldn't feel much better. The sunny days are back. The sunny days are back. I remember that night.
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1: 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I know it's been a while. I was in denial about my love.

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0: 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People round us singing loud. It's just you and me right now. It's just you and me right now. 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

0: 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What's life without love? 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

body runs from the fears that will lurk in the dead of the night. And everybody runs. No, we ain't special. And everybody falls when the words from the past are spoken the wheel. And everybody falls. No, we ain't special.

businessman making money off a war. 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